like the darkest superhero. You will burst into our fear. 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

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When they won't understand or know the plan, they see more reason in my time.

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1: My iris is reddish brown. My iris is ivory.
0: A rather short tail with a strong curve on the chromium and cutting edges.
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1: I have a long tail. My bill is purplish brown, as that of an onion. And later it turns greenish gray or dark dull olive.
3: My tail is dark brown or gray brown.
2: My tail is long
3: and has a peculiar shape.
1: My iris is black or reddish brown, and my bill is ivory or pink.
3: My tail is
7: black. My tail is
3: nearly
7: green.
3: My tail is black.
2: I
3: have a
2: dark
8: My legs are full. My legs are full. My legs are full. My legs are full. My legs are full. My legs are full. My legs are full. My legs are full. My legs are full. My legs are full. My legs are full. My legs are full. My legs are full. My legs are full. My legs are full. My legs are full. My legs are full. My legs are full. My legs are full. My legs are full. My legs are full. My legs are full. My legs are full. My legs are full. My legs are full. My legs are full. My legs are full. My legs are full. My legs are full. My legs are full. My legs are full. My legs are full. My legs are full. My legs are full. My legs are full. My legs are full. My legs are full. My legs are full. My legs are full. My legs are full. My legs are full. My legs are full. My legs are full. My legs are full. My legs are full. My legs are full. My legs are full. My legs are full. My legs are full. My legs are full. My legs are full. My legs are full. My legs are full. My legs are full. My legs are full. My legs are full. My legs are full. My legs are full. My legs are full. My legs are full. My legs are full. My legs are full. My legs are full.

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1: I prefer shallow.
4: I inhabit mountains, submountainous forests.
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6: gully. We find it on dry ground, but rarely fossils. Also, with swaths.
7: I also live in South Dakota.
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9: desert or burnt grassland.
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1: I'm coming around edges of plantations, farms, around urban gardens, and like parks, and along roadsides with shelter mines and fences.
2: I live in England. I prefer low secondary forests, grasslands, bamboo forests, thorn bushes, and also coastal edges of
3: grasslands. I prefer undisturbed freshwater.
2: Also been cultivated.

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1: I am vegetarian.
2: Spiders and centipedes, beetles, and some small vertebrates. Grasshoppers.
3: And nuts. Also,

0: Blue Bandit and Yellow Canal.
1: My call is a nasal upslur.
2: I give my song usually from the top of a bush.
1: Usually given
3: our males often countersing with each other using the same calls.
4: They give a very short, high-pitched.
3: A female joins in with a few tearing skulls.
5: My sound is a long series of chattering and wheezing.
2: My song is a monotone, single,
5: tailing off without clear determination. It may last up to 27 seconds.
3: My songs and calls haven't been heard by someone, maybe, except repeated at 3 seconds.
6: My song is a down slurred whistle, followed by
1: also a high pitched down slurred whistle. But also, do you understand? Check my
3: windows.
1: My mailman is sometimes they also make honking sounds.
6: My contract is all loud and clear. That accelerates life and starts to be drawn out.
5: My call is a high.
6: I repeat them at intervals of 15 to 30 seconds or much longer.
1: My song consists of

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One of my calls is an upstirred rippling.

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1: Nobody knows the color of my hair.
2: Nobody knows.
3: My sense is stored.
1: Nobody knows
0: about my.
4: Nobody knows about my breathing.
1: My diet is unknown. Nobody knows about my incubation.
5: Only two
6: no one can explain
5: been observed.
6: But our movement patterns are our movement
7: patterns.
3: The function
7: of the
3: brain
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